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2: Marine, Able Company.
3: Okay, Maori. I mean, what is your hometown?
2: I lived in California for a while. Do you know Mary Pickford or Douglas Fairbanks?
3: Sure, everybody knows them.
2: They are my friends. I've had them as our house guest in Tokyo.
3: No kidding? You somebody famous?
2: I was in the 1932 Los Angeles Olympics.
3: Is that the God's honest truth?
2: This is a picture of me and my horse, Champion.
3: No kidding. Oklahoma is where I'm from.
2: Takeshi.
3: Sam.

0: Esta noche fui a mi fiesta de despedida. 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
1: Ladies and gentlemen, if I could have your attention, please. Tonight's guest of honor is from the Empire of Japan. Captain Kuribashi, please accept as a token of our friendship this 1911 Colt 45. Something every cavalry officer could use.
2: Thank you for this wonderful gift and your friendship. I'll miss you.
3: If America and Japan were to enter war?
2: I believe they would make splendid allies.
1: No, I think she means against each other.
2: The United States is the last country in the world Japan should fight. But if this were to happen, I would serve my duty to my country.
3: You mean if Birdie was on the opposite side, you'd shoot him?
2: I would have to follow my convictions.
1: Do you mean you'd have to follow your convictions or your country's convictions?
2: Are they not the same?
1: Spoken like a true soldier.
3: Oh, that's awful. Bertie, that means you're dead.
2: No, never.

Get him down. No more weapons? Give him some water. Get him over there. Come on.

0: All right, we're moving out.
1: What about the prisoners, sir?
0: You two, stay behind and keep watch.
2: Let's go, Marines, move it out. Let's go.
3: De qué unidad eres? Higashiyama. 314.
4: Bum rap. I'm not going to be stuck watching them all night, are we?
3: ¿Te digo algo? Me dijeron que tendría comida con ellos.
5: ¿Comida? Ojalá.
6: Yeah, you can take them back to the beach.
1: Are you kidding?
3: También soy de Yokohama. Te veré ahí cuando esto se acabe.
4: Be sitting ducks with those two.
7: I got a better idea.

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Does anybody speak Japanese? Just put the shovel down. Relax. Hey, it's fine.

0: 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Nobody's gonna hurt you. Should I shoot him, Lieutenant?
1: No, don't shoot him.
2: Hey, watch yourself.

0: This is not working, all right? I need you to get your shit together. Look where we are, okay? We're in the Wild West. I'm not buying this at all. You come with me. Reset.
1: Get a load of this fucking guy, man.
2: Reset!

let's get the party started. See you at the bar, you was hardly talking. That's when I knew that your heart was scarring. Friends to lovers need a part to star in. Like, wait, babe, let me

Warner Brothers y 20th Century Fox presentan Matthew Broderick. Rutger Hauer. Michelle Pfeiffer